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I hate to hear you crying over the phone, dear. For 7 years running, you've been a soldier. But better days are coming,

0: secret I try to hide, but I can't have you. We're bound to break and my hands are tied.
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